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Big 99.9 Coyote Country Sunshine and 95 downtown. Heat advisory in effect. The AC is not working. Tossing and turning, sleepless in a hotel room. That is not a good night at all.

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It is hot dog day. Couple of things to discuss. 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What do you think? Anyway, Morgan Waller.

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0: 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Big Drive at 5 with Diamond. Going to take it to the next level here, girl. I'm going to introduce you to the kin folks. And I'll warn you, my dad's a hugger, so you know.
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0: 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It's your home for Jay and Kevin in the morning. It's time for Music City Now, coming from Nashville, Tennessee. Here's your host, Jessica Wade.
2: 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Busy summer weekend looms, and so does Jason Aldean's Spotlight Track of the Week. It's great. 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

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You ready to rock with Shane Proffitt? Long live country.

0: heart. 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
0: You ready for this duet now? Carly Pearce, Riley Green. 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
8: It's that I just don't care.
1: And anyone else who wants to work for free. It's Spokane's official morning show. Jay and Kevin.
9: Well, hello, good morning, ladies and gentlemen, boys and girls, kids and adults of all ages and sizes. Hello and hi there. It is I, the Righteous Reverend Jay Daniels, broadcasting a live from beautiful downtown Spokane, Washington. 99201, live from Studio C, second floor, Digital World Broadcast Center of the KXLY building. Looking at a Thursday, July the 16th, 2026. Fellas.
10: Hello.
9: Hello. Hello.
11: Hello.
9: Hello. Can't see Kevin very well. I can't see Steve at all.
11: It's so smoky.
9: Oh man, just like that. Wham.
11: Crazy. No, was I right?
9: Oh my goodness.
11: Oh no, I just totally guessed.
9: Yeah, you're not missing much. You're missing a lot, actually.
11: I haven't looked
9: at. First of all, it's hot outside.
11: Well, it's gonna be 100 today.
9: Yeah, I think it's 70 downtown. Let me see.
10: Is that right?
9: Yeah, it was 72 at my house. It says 67 here now.
11: I was going to say, I had a 69 here in the yard.
9: Yeah, just crazy. And then, 156 for the air quality out at my house. And then what's the one? Let me just real quick look downtown. What is it? 99201. That's what I say every day.
11: Yeah.
9: it says right there, Spokane, Washington. 101 downtown. What's your zip, Kev?
11: 99201, Jay.
9: You're the same? Okay, yeah. So, yeah, 101. So just like that, all of a sudden. Now, cool sunrise, I'll say that. And there was also a smoke bow, I think. You seen that?
11: A smoke bow? Is that like the promise that it'll never be smoky again?
9: No, I mean, it's not a rainbow. It didn't rain.
11: I know. I was just trying to figure out what a smoke bow represents.
9: I think I just made that up. I don't think anybody uses
11: I know
9: that.
11: What it represents. Smoke.
9: Right. Terrible breathing. Yeah. Ugh. Yeah. So, you know, you got that going for you. I mean, the pollutant PM is 2.5 downtown.
10: The who?
11: What?
9: That's what you were wondering about.
11: Yeah. I was worried sick about it. Well, hopefully it doesn't get like really, really, really bad. I mean, the 150.
9: Yeah, 156 is unhealthy.
11: It can obviously bother sensitive groups, and it's unhealthy, but that's not the one that's going to, you know, totally get you. It's, I mean, we get those numbers sometimes that are 300.
9: Yeah, right.
10: Exactly. Oh, really?
11: Oh, yeah, Steve, it's gross.
9: Yeah, it looks like nighttime in the day.
11: One of the worst times I remember it. There was a remote broadcast, and I was doing it. Boy, we must have been desperate. Anyway, I was out there at the brand new Dutch Brothers on, what was it, like Pines and, I don't know, doesn't matter.
9: You're right.
11: Doesn't matter, Big Carol.
9: Right, just get to the point.
11: but it has that huge parking lot, because it used to be a grocery store. So they had so many cars backed up through the entire parking lot. And you couldn't even see the cars in the parking lot. Like, you couldn't tell for sure how many people were in line.
9: I'm not lying. I think it was 500. I think the air quality was 500.
11: I think it was, Jay. Yeah. And I remember thinking.
9: I remember thinking, does it go that high?
11: I'm well aware that this isn't safe. We shouldn't be out here. But what? I mean, commercials need to be on the air.
9: Yeah, man, got to go.
11: So we just stayed there. The one girl who was working, I think she was like, yeah, I can't do this. I have asthma. This is terrible. I got to go home.
9: Sure.
11: And, of course, they sent her home. You know, it was all good.
9: Right. But
11: I was just kind of thinking, this is not, I feel like I'm just breathing in stuff that's not good for me.
9: Yeah, it's not good for anybody.
11: So thick.
9: It is 500 is the highest it goes. So, okay. So there you go.
10: And it reached that point, huh?
9: Any reading above 300 is classified as hazardous, and the official scale stops at 500 extreme environmental events. That's how I read AI on the internet now. I'll read like the first sentence or so, and then
11: But 150 was like the cutoff for sports, right?
9: I don't know. I don't know, Steve. Hey, just have a little fun with it. Yeah, I think that's right. 150.
11: 150? Mm-hmm. That was when we always had to cancel the outdoor sports.
9: Yep. Yep.
11: That was a tough one.
0: Oh, okay. I gotcha.
11: So, it'd be like football season, Steve, and you're supposed to practice football. And
9: it's a good thing to practice during football season.
11: Yeah, but they were like, well, no. I mean, I remember the one year we missed probably like 5 days or something.
0: Really?
11: In that first couple weeks of football.
9: Yeah, fingers crossed we don't get that. But you got it this morning. So there's that. The sunrises were pretty, and the air is something that rhymes with that.
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11: Dirty?
9: Dirty, yes. That's exactly right. Okay. Thank you, Kevin.
11: I'm trying to play the game.
0: I still don't know what it is.

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2: I totally agree with you, Jay. It's got like a little bit of
0: that. I just missed such a great opportunity to hit the jingle there after Kevin said, I totally agree with you, Jay.
11: Timing is everything.
0: I know. And I was like, oh, I had my hand on the counter and I was like, ah, oh, dude.
11: Wait. Can we rewind the show?
2: Yeah, rewind it.
0: Okay.
1: Kevin James.
2: Today, happy news day. It is July 17th in 1994.
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12: Ladies and gentlemen, say hello to Kevin James. Kevin.
13: Hey, it's Kevin, everybody. I say hey. Hey. It's Steve, everybody. I say hey. Hey. It's Jay, everybody. Come and play, everybody.
11: Hey.
0: Thank you.
2: Kind of lost it.
0: I mean, it felt like I lost a little momentum there.
2: Yeah. I mean, I didn't. You know why?
0: Weren't committed to it?
2: That's part of it. And also, I think another big thing is, maybe had I planned to say any of that.
0: Correct. Yeah, you would have. Maybe.
2: That may have helped
0: out. Sometimes that's not the way it works, you know?
2: Okay, I cannot remember if I told you guys this story. I know I told
0: transitioning.
2: Yeah, that's what I do. I'm a pro.
0: Yeah, exactly.
2: Sort of.
0: Yeah.
2: What is that noise?
0: Transitioning sound effect for you.
2: Oh, it sounded like blowing in the mic.
11: I thought it was that? A boomerang.
2: Oh, man.
0: You're welcome.
2: Okay. It's hot out.
0: How hot is it?
2: And I know I told Steve the story off the air, but I don't think I ever told it on the air.
0: All right.
2: But there was a guy going around selling fiber internet.
0: Okay.
2: Which is, you know, the door-to-door sales thing. Gosh, that's kind of rough, man.
0: Yeah.
2: And when it's this hot, right?
0: Mm-hmm.
2: You just pounding on people's door.
0: It's hard anytime, but the weather's not helping.
2: Hoping for the best.
0: Yeah.
2: Oh, yeah. Rough. This guy had a great attitude about it. He was a big fella.
0: Okay.
2: Pretty big fella. Looked like an ex-NFL lineman or something.
0: Wow. All right.
2: You picture the build?
0: Yep.
2: Yeah. And he's like, you know, hey. And I was like, yeah, come in. I'll talk
0: come
2: to you
0: in?
2: It. Yeah. Because I wanted him to talk to me about the internet.
0: All right, mistake number one. Go ahead.
2: No, I did, Jay. I could tell. Listen, first he was my big brother.
0: Look, man,
2: and I know how hot he was, and I know how miserable he was.
0: Uh-huh.
2: And I thought, come in, sit down. I'll let you, you know, give me your little scoop about the internet.
0: Uh-huh.
2: And if it doesn't go well, you know, you cup of water and you're on your way.
11: Oh, so you did offer
14: no,
11: a beverage.
14: No.
2: Well, I didn't at first, Steve, because you went right into his spiel, you know?
0: Sure, he transitioned into his speech.
2: And it worked, and it worked well, and I signed up for it.
0: I know you
2: did. It was kind of I did, because it was something I was wanting to do anyways.
0: Uh-huh.
2: And it was just perfect timing.
0: Huh.
2: And so signed up for it.
0: Uh-huh.
2: I could tell this dude was legit.
0: Sure, of course, yeah.
2: And, yeah, so it was great. We got, you know, getting towards the end of the deal there. He's calling and talking to one of his bosses and blah, blah, blah. And then he was telling me, he goes, yeah, I'm like our top sales guy, but I told her today, I will go do that apartment building, but I am doing the first floor only. If you want upstairs apartments, level 2 and level 3, you're going to have to find somebody skinnier. He said, it is too hot to be doing stairs. And I was like, man, I could not agree with you more. I'm falling in love with this guy. And
11: smart man.
2: Yeah, so now I'm signing the papers, and he goes, hey, would I be able to bother you for an extra juice box?
0: Huh.
2: I go, what? A what? A juice box. That's all right, man, if you don't want to give me one. I was like, well, I don't have any juice boxes because I'm a grown man.
0: Right.
2: I'm like, what can I give you? Oh, I said I have some Pedialyte popsicles.
0: Because you're a grown man.
2: And he's like, oh, those are great. So I gave him a couple Pedialyte popsicles. Uh-huh. And then I said, I do have some diet soda over here.
0: Uh-huh.
11: Because you're a grown man.
0: Right, exactly.
2: Oh, man. Yeah, he was so happy. And I go, you know what? You can even, I'll put some ice in a glass and you can stand here and drink it before you leave in the AC. And he did. He was very happy. I think I really changed his day. He made a sale and he, you know, was on his way.
0: Huh.
2: A juice box, though.
0: Oh, that's what we're okay. And he said, I wasn't sure what I was supposed to take from all that.
2: He goes, a lot of, yeah, a lot of people offer you juice boxes.
0: Really?
2: And I go, okay.
0: Do they now?
2: I mean, I guess that maybe makes sense because, you know, the kids have juice boxes and you have a lot of them and you're just like, hey, you want an extra juice? Would you like a juice box?
0: Yeah.
2: It made me kind of feel like maybe I should have juice boxes.
0: I'm going to put that on the poll. Have you ever offered a stranger a juice box?
11: Okay. I mean, if you have them, why not?
2: I think they feel cheap and easy to just give to somebody.
0: Steve.
2: And it may have also been that he just loves juice boxes.
0: Would you ever let any man into your house, apartment, just unannounced, knocking on your door?
2: Well, you got to at least get a feel for him before you let him in,
0: Steve. Oh, yeah, sure. Yeah.
2: I did. I knew this guy was... He wasn't trouble.
0: Uh-huh.
11: Yeah, this seems legit.
2: Internet's working.
11: Is it?
2: Yeah.
11: Oh, okay.

0: next, including the fact that the SBs were left.
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6: Producer Steve.
19: Hello, Steven.
20: Hello.
19: What up?
20: I'm a little suspicious.
19: About what?
20: About everything.
19: Oh, boy.
20: But mainly this.
21: Oh, boy. Oh, boy.
20: Excuse me. Oh, boy. There we go. Sort of. This morning, or yesterday morning, rather, I was printing off some prep work.
19: Some materials.
20: Yep. Yeah. And the computer is pretty far away from the printer.
19: Your computer?
20: The one in the other room where I print stuff off.
19: Oh, yeah. Okay.
20: And...
22: Oh, the printer is... Yeah. I know what you're saying.
19: Yeah, he doesn't get to use his computer. He has to use a different one. And then, yeah, I understand. It's pretty it's a pretty good jog there, Steve-O.
20: Sure. And I'm printing off a lot of pages.
19: Uh-huh.
20: And what happens is if we're running out of paper or if we're... You know, if some, at some point during the printing process, it runs out of paper, you
19: right.
20: know, it just stops, and then I have to refill it.
19: Got it.
20: So yesterday, you know, I'm doing the thing. I print it off. I do a couple of other things. I head over to the printer. I see one sheet printed off of the, I don't know, 40, 50 pages that I need.
19: Dang, bro.
20: Very suspicious. That the last person...
19: Left one.
20: Uh-huh.
19: The last sip out of the milk.
20: Mm-hmm.
19: Yeah, sure. I get
22: so
19: that.
22: What,
19: one olive left in the jar.
20: Yep.
19: Hate that.
22: So you're saying it was out of paper?
20: Well, no. Just one sheet.
19: Yeah. So you're just saying that... But
22: well, yeah,
19: you,
22: one
19: nobody
22: sheet,
19: checks
22: then
19: it, though.
22: It was out of paper.
19: I mean,
22: yeah.
19: You're not going to check yeah. to see if there's paper in there.
20: Well, of course not.
19: Yeah.
20: But I don't
22: so
20: know.
22: So suspicious? You think... Somebody...
19: The world's out to get him. That's what he thinks. The world's out to get him.
22: Took the time to leave one piece of paper
19: Gosh,
22: knowing you'd be the next guy to
19: That would be actually great to do if you could figure that out.

0: Like what time people print stuff and then just go take all the paper except for one sheet out. That would be so great.
1: Yeah.
0: Imagine the free time you would need to perform that stunt.
1: True, but it is kind of odd, right? Because usually
0: it'd be odd if it happened more than one time.
2: Mm. Yeah.
1: All right, well, maybe now it's going to.
2: I don't find it to be odd at all, Steve.
0: Gosh, what that would be a great prank,
2: find
0: though.
2: It odd that we're printing off hundreds of pages of paper each day, but other than that, I don't find it odd.
1: It's not hundreds. It's like 40 or 50.
0: Yeah, that's only 40 or 50, Kevin.
1: And it gets recycled, so it's fine.
0: True.
2: Oh, good point. Yeah, that is a good point. Unless you give it to me and then I doodle on it. No, I still recycle it. Because they take doodles.
0: Doodle paper can be recycled. It's fine.
2: Hey, Steve, never, ever, ever, ever worry about using too much paper. One time, many years ago, when Jay's children were younger, I believe it was one of the boys. Was it Jay?
0: Yeah.
2: There's a little tournament, AAU tournament, that always kind of kicks off the year. And it's Boo Ball. It's, you know, Halloween tournament.
0: Yeah.
1: Okay.
0: Halloween weekend, always.
2: Yeah, and so Jay was like, hey, man, I'm going to, you know, he's Boo Ball. He's got to print the schedule off. And I don't know what he did. I'm not sure he knows what he did.
0: I have no idea how that happened. I clicked print in the studio. And, you know, I was, like, just before, like, during a commercial break or something, I'll print it out. So I just hit print. So I'm not out there watching the printer.
1: Uh-huh.
0: And I wish I would have been, because there's a cancel button that would have been super neat to press 500 copies later.
2: Yeah. 500 pages of the Boo Ball schedule.
0: It just kept going. And
2: You needed, like, 12.
0: I think I needed, I want to say I needed three, because it was just for like the coaches or something,
2: yeah,
0: you know?
2: Okay.
0: Yeah.
2: And it was hilarious because that then became our scrap paper in the studio. It was just always like.
0: Like for the Friday crew and stuff, you know, where they write down stuff. I think I want to say it lasted 3 years.
2: Oh, it did.
0: I'm not kidding.
2: There was just stacks of paper back there.
0: Yeah.
1: Wow.
2: Every time they'd be like, oh, this is a basketball schedule, Jay. Do you need this?
0: I know, because they would never remember. So
2: he's
0: already
2: got one, guys.
0: They are so stupid.
1: More than one.
0: I'm covered. I'm covered on Boo Ball 2020. Oh, man. A little audio vault for you. The ESPYs were last night. I don't know if you saw any of it.
2: Oh. You know, it kept popping up on my phone on ESPN, and I was like, I should turn that on.
0: Uh-huh.
2: Never did. Never turned the TV on at all.
0: Comedian Marcelo Hernandez, he was the, part of the host. He did a little monologue at the beginning.
3: I also must say it's an honor to be here among so many incredible athletes and Jake Paul. Jake, that's just a joke, okay? Don't fight me. My dad and my stepdad are both here, and they're over 50, and I know that's how you like them.
2: That's a good one.
0: Oh, yeah. Nice. You know, the ESPYs there's a lot of targets when it comes to sports characters and jokes.
2: Oh, yeah.
3: I want to congratulate one player. I want to congratulate Caleb Williams, the quarterback for the Chicago Bears, who will be on the cover of the new Madden video game. Congratulations to Caleb. Yeah. And Tiger Woods will be on the cover of Grand Theft Auto.
0: Okay. All right. You know.
2: Yeah.
0: And then he had Will Ferrell come out because he said he wanted to do it. You know, his name is Marcelo Hernandez. He wanted to present an award all in Spanish. And he needed a translator. So, you know, who's making the rounds these days because of his new show come out is Will Ferrell.
2: Yes.
0: Will Ferrell, obviously, he'll translate for you.
3: Damas y caballeros, es mi honor esta noche poder presentar este premio tan importante.
4: Hey, everybody. What's up, gang? We feeling good? I'm excited to present this next award here in the world's greatest sports arena, Madison Square Garden. Can I get a what? What?
3: Los atletas de esta categoría han podido jugar al nivel más alto con mucha dedicación y mucha disciplina.
4: As a young boy growing up in Miami, I didn't have many friends. Most of my friends were stray dogs I collected in the neighborhood. And then I gave them names. There was George, there was Peaches, There was Alexander.
0: I mean, it just goes on and on and on. And
2: I'm sure it does.
0: I was like, what are we doing?
2: Knowing Will Smith.
0: Yeah,
2: Will
0: him
2: Ferrell,
0: too.
2: That he maybe, you know, like they rehearsed it maybe.
0: Oh, and then you know he did nothing like what he said in rehearsal. Yeah, there's just no possible way.
2: His goal is to make everybody laugh, including the person who's part of the bit. Who's then like, okay, you got me.
0: Well, there was a couple parts in there I can't play because you can imagine where that went. But he did kind of end it with,
4: I hate the beach too.
3: I didn't say that. Just do the introduction if you can.
4: Es un honor para mí presentar el Miami Heat Bam Adebayo. Y uno de mis raperos favoritos, French Montana.
0: And it turns out that he actually could speak Spanish, so it was great.
1: Not bad.
0: I was like, that was fun. Well done, guys. Well done. And it is hot. How hot is it? It's so hot.
5: There is a massive heat dome covering the country, and here in New York, it was almost 100 degrees. This morning at Starbucks, they ordered a coffee, and they asked, do you want it iced, or are you insane? And I go, well,
0: that's fair. Our boys would still drink hot coffee. We know how
2: they
0: that
2: would.
0: Goes. Doesn't matter. 100 and smoky with hail in the air, they would still drink hot coffee
2: but no matter. I always wonder with that, like, they're in the building with us on Friday, and so it's...
1: Oh, those boys.
0: Yeah, those boys, yeah.
2: You can drink some, you know, some coffee in a building, some warm coffee on a very hot day.
0: But
2: Warren, Bruce, Monty, when you guys are outside, are you still, when it's this hot, would you still crack open a big old hot
0: a coffee pot thermos? Of coffee? Like, man, I'm taking a break from construction. What do you got? What are you going to drink? Whoo, I got a steaming hot coffee right here and some soup for lunch. The Big 99.9 Coyote Country. It's your audio vault.
1: Is it tomato?
0: Tomato soup, the worst soup on a 100-degree day. Oh, man.
1: Rank of worst soup on a 100-degree day.
0: You just got number one. Congratulations. Or clam chowder, maybe.

0: Things to say, the people that it doesn't make sense to. We'll take a look.
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9: Kevin James.
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10: Oh, 9 o'clock.
0: Wow.
10: I mean, I could see 7. I could even see 7:30.
0: What about 6 or 7? 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
0: Kind of a weird day, kind of a crazy weather day with all the stuff in the, I heard Matt say that the trifecta, it feels like it's more than that. We've obviously got air quality issues. I saw that it went up now. The latest is 171 in the valley. It's a little bit better downtown, but the further east you go from Spokane, the worse it gets. So there's that. There's the chance for a thunderstorm, some severe, with some lightning, which unfortunately could start fires. And there's a strong possibility of hail because of the way the weather is. And there's a heat advisory because it's going to be close to 100. All that to be said, there was also a fire popped up this morning eastbound I-90 at US 195 southbound ramp, obviously. It's very fresh. So a small fire there, but you can see I can see the pictures of it right there off the freeway.
11: Oh, like, okay, 195, is that what you said?
0: Uh-huh, yeah.
11: Okay, sorry. For some reason, I thought 95, and I was thinking...
0: Oh, in Idaho?
11: South? 90? Yeah, that's a neighborhood. That's weird. That's a bad place for a fire.
0: Yeah.
11: Well,
0: they're all bad
11: places.
0: There's
11: no good place for a fire.
0: Except for
11: a fire pit. We're talking right out by Steve's.
0: That's what I said.
11: Neck of the woods.
0: Yeah, Steve came in here and he first told me about it, and I said, "What do you mean by your place?" And he's like, "Oh, I think that might be where it's near." So,
11: yeah.
0: Anyway, yeah, you might see some activity right there off the freeway, so be aware of that. Hey, real quick for you guys.
12: Time for a movie review.
0: Movie review of Hugh Jackman's The Sheep Detectives.
11: Huh?
0: Yeah, exactly. My daughter recommended it from Greece and said it's weird. It seems very cheesy and, you know, all that kind of stuff when you first look at it and it first starts. And I'll agree with all that, but, you know, and it did have some fun voices in it. And like Brett Goldstein plays one of the sheep and Patrick Stewart.
11: Okay, so it's not like a regular like movie.
0: It's a regular like movie. What do you mean? It's about sheep detectives. You never heard of them? They're very popular.
11: Hold on. It's animated.
0: No, I don't know what they call that mixture of live and I can't remember.
11: Okay, so there's some live figures.
0: Yeah, Hugh Jackman is a human, and there are other humans in it, and then they just interact with the sheep. The sheep themselves are not real. He's correct, Kevin. Brett Goldstein, Patrick Stewart, Regina Hall, Bryan Cranston, Julia Louis-Dreyfus.
11: Those are some great voices.
0: And I saw, you know, I'm like, yeah, it was fun. It was, you know, it takes you on the emotional roller coaster, of course, makes you laugh out loud. And then it has the family aspect and, you know, the whole thing. I was glad we watched it. And I saw on the internet today, they called this the greatest movie clip ever in a movie. And I'm like, that's a lie, of course. But it was funny because the sheep are walking through a pasture by a church. And the sheep, which in this particular case is Bryan Cranston and Julia Louis-Dreyfus, are trying to explain the concept of God. So Bryan Cranston is the male voice. Julia Louis-Dreyfus is the female voice. Supposedly the best movie clip on the internet, but I don't know. Here's what it sounded like anyway. From Sheep Detectives, guys. Sheep Detectives.
13: What is this?
14: This is the church where someone named God lives.
13: Who's God?
14: It's a bit confusing. God is a shepherd.
15: So he could be our shepherd?
14: No, because he's also a lamb.
13: What?
14: And he's also invisible.
13: and he's made of bread, and he dams things.
16: Dams things? Like a beaver?
13: Yes.
16: So God is a big invisible land beaver made of bread?
13: Yes, and they eat him on Sundays.
17: Poor God.
11: Poor God.
0: You try to explain it.
11: Just the dumb innocence of the sheep. How would they know?
0: How do you explain that to another sheep? I don't know. Anyway, kind of a fun watch. It's you could watch it with everybody. Probably a 7 out of 10, 6.5, something like that. So
11: not too bad.
0: Yeah, it was worth the watch, definitely.
11: Good.
0: Yeah, so enjoy The Sheep Detectives. Came out last year. Now you know.

0: I know.
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2: It is now time for me to perform. I need to do my job. I'm going to do it right now.
3: Am I the only one who realizes that this story isn't news?
4: It's not news. It's Kevin's news.
0: Wow.
5: Ladies and gentlemen, say hello to Kevin James. Kevin.
2: All right, Kevin. I am them, and that was dumb.
0: Yep.
2: Sorry about that. But today, I will say, hey, I'm ready to start the news. It's my job, or whatever.
0: Okay.
2: I said.
0: Jeez Louise.
2: But I'll give it to you. I'll give it to you right now. I'm having a really hard time
0: getting to
2: not wanting to do entertainment stories.
0: Okay.
2: Are you okay with that?
0: Wait, you want to do an entertainment story?
2: Yes.
0: Well, I mean, as long as it's a news story, I mean, why not?
2: Sure. I mean, I think it's news.
0: Is it entertaining? Sure. Is it interesting?
2: Yeah, I think so.
0: Sure. Yeah, go for it.
2: Well, I'll throw out something that's like a fact first.
0: Oh.
2: And then I will go
0: nothing
2: into
0: but the facts, baby.
2: One of the stories.
0: Uh-huh.
2: Do you know that there are no native squirrels in Australia or New Zealand?
0: Huh.
2: So nuts are safe there. all right. Well, let's go to it.
0: I don't know.
2: Guys, the 80s.
0: Uh-huh.
2: First of all, the 80s are 40 years ago now.
0: Right.
2: And we're just starting to do a little bit of the feel good. Like, you know what? Let's take a look back at the 80s. You can see that tonight on Celebrity Family Feud.
0: Okay.
2: Because there will be... Do you like the Celebrity Family Feud?
0: Depending on the families, certainly.
2: Yeah, I think that's fair. I mean, I don't know if these families will tickle you at all. Probably not. They would be, who is it, 80s R&B pop stars for taking on each other. Like the one round will be In Vogue.
0: Okay.
2: You remember them?
0: Oh, yeah.
2: Never Gonna Get It, Never Gonna Get It, Never Gonna Get It, Never Gonna Get It. And they will be taking on, gosh dang it.
0: Sheila E.
2: Is it Sheila E?
0: Yeah.
2: Is that who they are?
0: Mm-hmm,
2: okay.
0: Yeah. Oh, cool.
2: Yeah, that was the one I'm like, okay, I would get down watching those two families.
6: I interviewed Sheila E.
0: Whoa, no, what?
2: No, you didn't.
6: I did.
0: About?
6: Prince.
0: Wow. How'd that go?
6: It was all right.
0: I mean, it seems like that's an odd thing. I maybe would have guessed, 3,000 years before I would have gotten to... That you interviewed Sheila E. about Prince.
6: Yeah.
2: Yeah,
0: or anything else for that matter.
2: Yeah.
6: That's fair.
2: I mean,
0: huh?
2: Was she a good interview?
6: Yeah, she was great.
0: Okay.
2: How? What
0: do you think
2: point...
0: she'll be good at Family Feud?
6: Probably.
0: Okay.
2: Yeah. I could see that.
0: Wow.
2: I did see an interview with her not that long ago talking about some artist. I don't remember who it was, but it was one of those where it was like, oh, yeah, man, she's still pretty cool. Because back in those days, she was really cool. Okay, now a fact, then a story.
0: I'm going to tell you, you better make that story quick because we're running out of time.
2: I know, we're fine. Oh, it's going to be quick. Let me.
0: After that, I'm thrown because.
2: We're right at it.
0: I'm thrown because Steve interviewed Sheila E. And I'm still in my mind going, how can I get my hands on that interview?
2: I know, and he's not going to give us any details, so that's why I decided to move on.
0: I'm with you.
6: Well, no, she talked about how Prince loved pancakes.
0: Do you have a copy of this interview, Stephen?
6: I think somewhere.
0: Please find. Thank you.
2: Really?
0: Over to you, Kevin.
2: So, like, Bruce is the prince of our show.
0: Hey!
2: Pancake lover. Okay, real quick, here we go.
6: Oh, I see.
2: Hang on, guys, there's two things to go.
0: I like how you had to draw the conclusion at the end, because even Steve didn't get it.
2: Stat? Followed by a quick story.
0: Yes, sir.
2: The stat is simply this.
0: Uh-huh.
2: Students who work on cadavers
0: Oh, boy.
2: You know, for in the medical field.
0: Yeah, I would hope so.
2: Say they are extremely hungry when they get done. Weird.
0: That's terrible.
2: That is weird and terrible. You know what's not terrible? This. 90s home renovation competition series is coming to HGTV.
0: Whoa.
2: Is your home stuck in the 90s? Well, all you have to do is call Totally 90s House, and they are going to come in and redo the whole thing for you.
0: Okay.
2: Some of the stars that are going to be involved in this, Brian Austin Green, Jody Sweetin, Melissa Joan Hart, Keisha Knight Pulliam, Rudy.
0: What's up, Rudy?
2: Little Rudy. But it will be hosted by...
6: A cadaver?
0: It would have made sense.
2: Jaleel White.
6: Oh!
2: And at the end of every episode, they'll move the bus, and he will say, did I do that?
6: I'm confused how any of that was connected to any of that.
2: What do you mean?
0: Now you made him mad.
2: Oh, what in the... What are you talking about?
7: If you showed up, I wouldn't let you in.

0: country.
1: What's up with the listener letter, Kevin?
2: Oh, you know what they say, girl. 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
13: I'm KXLY meteorologist Matt Gray. A triple threat of severe weather for the Spokane and Coeur d'Alene area today. First, we have temperatures near 100 degrees this afternoon. We'll also see some lightning from thunderstorms that could start new wildfires, and thunderstorms that could be severe, packing strong winds and hail in addition to all of that lightning. Stay safe out there today.
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15: 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Oh, yeah. I'm just about to die. 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
4: 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It's a

0: Hit it, Kevin.
1: All right, here we go. I guess I'll just read the words of it.
0: Mm-hmm.
1: It
0: seems best.
1: Scrolled down and it found a very funny meme about peeing your pants.
0: Okay.
1: But first, this.
0: Good focus.
1: Mm-hmm. Dear Jay and Kevin, my husband has a habit that drives me crazy. Every time we go to a restaurant, the second we get back to the car, he pulls out his phone and leaves a Google review.
0: Oh.
1: Doesn't matter if it was great or terrible.
0: Huh.
1: I've asked him, don't you think you should just like wait a day or something? Because sometimes, you know, your emotions could settle down, especially
0: true.
1: If you were just mad about something that, you know, slow service, whatever it may be.
0: Mm-hmm.
1: Plus, I feel like his reviews aren't very well thought out. And he says, yeah, but your first impression is the most honest one, and that's what people deserve to know. The worst part is, and I hate this, I cringe thinking of it, if it's a small, locally owned place, one bad review can really hurt them. And I don't think that, you know, every less than perfect meal deserves to live online forever.
0: Mm-hmm.
1: He thinks I'm overthinking it. I think he needs to just relax a little bit, at least wait a while before he does a review. Who's right? That's from Jolene.
0: Wow. 509-441-0999. That is the phone number to call or text. I mean, I think there's a rule on emailing that might be, you know, applicable to, you know. There's
1: ooh, what's that?
0: Well, it's just the 24-hour rule. Like, if you're mad about something, you don't just hack out an email real fast
1: right.
0: and hit send. You know, sometimes it's best to.
2: Maybe you don't.
0: Yeah. Oh, yeah. Steve has hammered out some really angry emails, Kevin.
1: Oh,
0: you know
1: yeah.
0: how that goes.
1: Oh, I've got a couple of
0: yeah,
1: them.
0: Yeah, man. You know,
1: they
0: just.
1: Made me laugh.
0: You got to. It's, you know, maybe just think about it. I think she's probably right. I understand
1: I
0: what he's saying that, yeah, the first impression is probably right, but you can still use your first impression the next day.
1: Absolutely. Yeah. I mean, you still have it, right? You didn't forget your first impression.
0: And you might be able to word it better. And I don't know, this whole sitting in the car just getting at it is. I've also never, ever done that.
1: You've never done a review
0: mm-mm,
1: or something?
0: Never.
2: Really?
1: Well, I will tell you that I will
0: Steven?
1: Do it.
0: Hmm? You have?
2: Yeah.
1: Only good or good and bad?
2: Only good.
1: Okay. Yeah, that's fair. I mean, it would have to be, boy, it'd have to be something that really upset me, or it was really, really, really, really, really bad. Or you know, or maybe it was a place I used to love, and I went back to it, and I'm like, it's not even, everything's gross now, it's not the same.
0: Uh-huh.
1: But I don't think I would do that. Now, the good ones, as a business owner myself, like, it's, people don't understand how much they mean. Like, if you get 5-star reviews, that's a huge deal. And one, as dumb as this is, one 4-star review or 3-star review, God
0: right.
1: forbid you get a 2 or a 1,
0: right,
1: will tank your number so fast. Like, as soon as you get one, it doesn't stay at 5. The best you can get is like a 4.9.
0: Sure.
1: 4.8.
0: As soon as there's anything.
1: And then people see that and they go, well, he's a 4.7 and this guy's a 5.
0: Right.
1: So
0: but he's
1: call this
0: also
1: guy.
0: The guy who's got the 5, you know, they probably have only, you know, there's 3 reviews or something.
1: Could be.
0: Yeah. I mean, it's hard. It would be hard to be a 5 in anything on a review with if you're serving a wide variety of people. Whatever the service is.
1: This is very true.
0: Because how are you going to make every single person happy with every single thing? It's virtually impossible. Even, which is what I have the problem with the reviews in the first place. Like, you read it and you go, yeah, I don't know, though. That person right there doesn't seem like they're really that 100%. Knowledgeable.
1: Jay, that's the thing, is you do have to, like, I will research the reviews to
0: the reviewer,
1: whether they're creditable about.
0: You'll
1: well, not in the credit. I'm just. Like I was reading, we got this portable
0: AC.
1: Air conditioner.
0: Mm-hmm.
1: Yeah, thank you, Jay.
0: I got you.
1: I know, because you were looking for one, too. And
0: yeah.
1: It's like, I was reading a bunch of the reviews about each one of them, and like this one was getting like a 4.7, and I'm like, that's the highest score I've seen. But I scroll down, and the negative that got a 1 was, this is so dumb, it doesn't even fit in my window. And I'm like, you're so dumb. You don't
0: but
1: hang
0: that one counts.
1: A portable
0: air conditioner. That one counts as much as the other one. That's the problem with it.
1: And then the poor company has to respond.
0: Yeah, right.
1: Oh, hey, Becky, we're sorry to hear about your experience. However, these are made to be set on the floor and...
0: Hey, Becky, please stay away from electrical outlets.
1: Becky.
0: That's the problem. Gosh darn Becky doesn't even know what she's talking about. Yeah.
1: You got to be careful. You got to read through.
0: Oh, man.

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1: In the entertainment news, Garth seems to be using some common sense and don't feel bad for Riley Green.
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6: Oh, man.
7: Hello and hi there.
5: Kevin James.
6: Not what you were hoping for?
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6: I didn't mind it. 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
6: Don't forget to download the Coyote Country app and take us with you wherever you go. We'll let you know what's going on. Don't forget there also is that little fire we were watching over there by I-90 and 195 just south of the freeway there. We're keeping an eye on it and haven't had any updates on it, so it could be affecting traffic. If you happen to know and you're in a safe place and you want to let us know, you can just text us at 509-441-0999. Then keep that number handy in a half an hour when we qualify somebody for $500 worth of free groceries. All right, let's get to the entertainment news this morning. Well, first of all, Garth said he wants to outlaw all scalping. And by scalping, he's not talking about the guy standing on the street corner trying to sell you the tickets. Of course, that would count. But he's talking about third-party resellers, too.
8: Yeah. I mean, that's the biggest problem this industry faces.
6: Absolutely, yeah.
8: You know, people go on to find their tickets, and they're like, wow, I can't believe that it's, you know, $350 for the cheapest ticket.
6: Yeah.
8: And you're like, well, if you were able to get it from the actual concert venue or whatever, it's like $90 or what. Yeah, I just hate it that these places make so much money off of it.
6: He said, I don't think I'm making it too simple by saying we should just make it illegal. He goes, here's an idea. Let's do a complete tour without any of that and see if we miss it or not. His tickets are, he has the, I don't know if you heard what he's doing, but it's $154 per ticket. That's everything. That includes all the taxes and, you know, all the service fees and all that. So there's no add-ons to that, which makes it a little different. $154 for every seat in the house. One price, every seat.
8: Really? Okay, so no matter where your front row or your top row,
6: yep,
8: you're $154.
6: Which is great for front row people, and maybe not as great for the back row people. But
8: yeah,
6: but I get the point.
9: Do we like that or no?
6: I mean, you know, I don't mind the tiered pricing because it allows the people to determine what they want to spend. I like the all inclusive fee, so that when you check out, is it actually the fee you see? You know, because sometimes you're like, oh, it's $140. Okay, well, yeah, you know what? I'll do that. Wait, why is it now $198?
9: Right.
6: That's the part that drives me absolutely
8: nuts.
6: That's
8: so frustrating.
6: I mean, you got the taxes and then, you know, some random fee for what, who knows what, and then a service charge. You know, what's the difference between a fee and a service charge? You know what it is to the person paying it? Nothing. Call it whatever you want. It's an expense. It just,
8: yeah.
6: So that part of

0: don't mind. I just, you know, well, whatever. We'll see if it works. I'm sure it'll sell out. But, I mean, what do you think? Do you like it or no?
1: No, I do like the concept. I like what he's trying to do.
0: Mm-hmm.
1: I just, you know, back in the day, Garth used to really control it. He'd be like, no, all my tickets are $18. And that's laughable now because you could never even make it happen. But he would, all of his buses would run out of fuel.
0: Oh, for sure, yeah.
1: I mean,
0: you would lose money, honestly.
1: Yes.
0: And a lot of it.
1: So I like what he's trying to do, and I do think it would be cool if we could get the third-party sites, websites, to stop doing this. I'd much rather get back to the olden days of where you went to the concert and you just had to roll the dice. You go find that shady guy and he's like, you looking for two? Yep.
0: I mean, they're still there. Those guys are still there in a lot of cases.
1: Yeah, they are. And in a lot of places, I think it's illegal and they still do it. But it's...
0: Well, most places, it's illegal on the property of the venue. So they stand across the street a lot of times.
1: Yep.
0: You know, they're like, oh, yeah, well, you got three? Who has three? I'm like, what?
1: I remember having a guy's phone number that I had saved because I bought tickets from him in Seattle one time for a game or a con. I don't even remember what it was for. And I would always, when I'd go to Seattle for going to something, I'd just call him to see what he's got.
0: That's crazy. And he had a ticket guy.
1: He always had something up his sleeve.
0: I'm sure, yeah.
2: Huh. So you had a ticket guy. Yeah, that's interesting.
1: Yeah, and if you're not afraid to wait till showtime almost, you're getting a deal.
0: Oh, yeah. A buddy of mine used to say he would do that with baseball tickets. Wait till the game started, and then he'd buy them.
2: And they'd be much cheaper.
0: Oh, yeah, because, you know, at that point, they're just trying to get some money out of it.
1: Well, and then every once in a while, you will get the guy who's like, no, I'm not selling them for less than $150. I've already made so much money off these tickets, I don't care if I make zero off these.
0: Yeah, well, then that's fine. Then you just walk away.
1: Okay, you jerk.
0: And then there's the Riley Green story that, you know, he's like, man, it's just hard to find a girl. And I felt very sad for Riley.
1: Yeah.
0: Because he hardly has anything going on. I do understand what he's saying, but, you know, you look at Riley Green, you go,
1: yes.
0: What? Okay.
1: You know, he was talking with Theo Vaughn, and I saw him talking about that, where he was like, you know, it's just our lives are kind of different, you know, and we're the way we go and we do this. First of all, it puts you in a very tough situation to succeed in a relationship.
0: Mm-hmm. You know? And people also, you're immediately going, is this a person who's chasing me because of what I do or because of who I am and all that? And
1: there's just like, so much.
0: I know. He said, I'm not going to meet a girl on Instagram. And, you know, I'm also stuck in the back of a bus. So, you know, it's like, it's not how you get to know people.
1: Mm. No, it's not, Steve.
2: Preach. Preach, Riley.
0: Steve, you can relate to all of that, right?
2: Yeah.
0: Yeah. I mean, when you're super famous... And, you know, you're, you know, amazingly attractive and fit with an amazing mustache.
2: Oh, yeah.
0: You're dashing, some would say.
2: Ooh, dashing.
0: It's difficult to, you know, sift through those who are just chasing fame and those who may be looking for a real relationship.
2: So true.
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0: Producer Steve and Riley Green. Same, same.
1: same.
2: Yeah.

0: country.
1: Well, we got to check our emails coming up next. It is a Thursday, so we'll do that. If you still need to get us one, you can always do it on the air at jandkevin.com. Or since it's getting a little bit close to our email segment, you can always just text us 509-441-0999.
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0: was known by the natives for its healing powers?
4: Moses Lake.
18: Kevin James.
2: What is that place going to heal?
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18: On the big 99.9 Coyote Country.
1: Oh, gosh, dang, Steve-O. All right, let's do it. It's time.

0: Pretty simple. Steve, have you ever been camping? That's from Alan.
1: Yes, when I was very, very tiny.
0: So, tiny camping? Tiny camping.
1: Yeah.
2: A couple years ago?
1: Rude.
0: Oh, funny.
2: Hey, dude, when you came to Spokane, you were tiny.
0: Has he gotten taller?
2: No, not taller.
0: Oh, Kevin Eugene.
2: Stronger. He's filled out. Like, his man body is full.
0: Oh, my goodness.
2: Well, look at the picture on our wall, Jay.
0: Where is
2: it? Of us from, I don't know if it's the Inlander or
0: what it is.
2: Oh,
0: yeah, well, he's got a sweater on. So
2: look at him in the middle. Look at his neck. Look at he looks so skinny and frail.
0: Huh.
2: Not anymore.
1: Yeah, I'm
2: chunky. He's sturdy, ladies.
0: Okay. Wow. Wow.
2: Well, that's what I think ladies want that.
0: Wait, we're talking about camping.
2: Wait, is it stability or sturdy? Stability. Never mind.

0: But as an adult, you have not been camping.
1: Wait, what are we? Are we? No.
0: Thank you. Good job.
2: All right, Kevin, what do you have?
0: Okay, this one comes from Casey. I don't know if Casey's a boy or a girl, and you know what? I bet it doesn't matter.
1: Bet they have a nice neck.
0: Casey says, I hear Kevin and producer Steve talk about Uber Eats quite a bit. My wife
2: is that
0: and I,
2: why Steve's neck is filling out?
0: Oh, you know what? This is. Is this why Steve looks so different than this old picture?
2: Stop it! That is not what it. No, stop.
0: You started it.
2: Yeah. Well, you could have just left it. You could have just let it lay there.
0: Oh yeah, that's my specialty.
2: It is. Yes. Not dwelling on things is definitely your specialty.
0: Yeah. Oh heck yeah, buddy. They want to know if, like, how many times a week are we using Uber Eats? Would Jay ever do it? I think the other question was, oh yeah, do you guys have a monthly budget for it? That's what he's trying to figure out in his life, like how much I can spend on it.
2: Mm-hmm. Steve, do you have a budget? How often do you do it?
1: No budget.
2: No budget, and it's about how many times do you think?
1: Once, maybe twice a week.
2: Twice a week. Kevin?
0: At my peak, I was probably a couple times a week, but now I try to do it more, like, it might be one of those weird things where I do it a Thursday and a Friday, mm-hmm. and then I won't do it for 3 weeks.
2: Yeah, sure. Yeah.
1: Is that your neck looks so good?
2: Okay.
0: I don't have a neck, Steve.
2: I was going to say, wrong guy.
1: Oh, sorry.
2: Of all the things to point out, Kevin's neck. I mean, if you find it, let us know. We'll cancel the search party.
0: If I do that, it looks pretty good.
2: If you put your chin straight up to the sky. Oh, there it is. Oh, I see it.
1: We've got email.
2: Emily says, my husband keeps saying it's too hot for that when we talk about going anywhere or doing anything, including chores. How long do you think he's going to keep this up?
0: Oh, as long as he can.
2: As long as you're okay with it, I guess. I mean, that's a fair... Today, that one works, I feel like.
0: I think there are, with the temperatures today and the smoke, I mean, it's pretty legit if you want to say, I don't know, man, it's just too hot out for that today.
2: Well, the only follow-up I would have to her is, does he work outdoors?
0: Oh, gosh.
2: Because, you know, the outdoor people are just... That's
0: well. They go
2: gotta
0: to work
2: wear
0: earlier
2: you out.
0: Though, so that they can
2: so much cooler
0: get done.
2: Yeah,
0: and that is true, but it's also like, well, yeah, but I bet the last thing they want to do is go be outside for a while.
2: Yeah, especially today. Like you said, you know, the air quality is at 168. You know, the heat index is going on today. There's supposed to be thunderstorms, possible hail. We could be in the. I mean, they were saying earlier, you know, close to 100. I think they've backed off on that because the smoke has obviously filtered some of the sun.
0: We might probably only make
2: lower or mid-90s, but it's still plenty hot.
0: It is.
2: But, I mean, yeah, there's some days where I think we've all done that, whether you work inside or outside. You're like, yeah, it's too hot for that. We're not doing that. So
0: absolutely. I was going to go walk around the night market last night.
2: Mm-hmm.
0: And then I was like...
2: Looking for your neck?
0: Yeah, yes, to see if they had any necks for sale.
1: Okay. And, buy one, get one, like, I heard.
0: And first of all, I was like, God, I have to get completely dressed to go do that. Yeah. So that was strike one.
2: Oh, for one.
0: And then strike two was I went outside and got my mail and was just kind of walking around outside a little bit to see what it was like. And I said... It's too hot to go to the night market right now. I don't want to go walk over there and get all sweaty and gross.
2: Right.
0: And I don't think cucumbers are totally in season yet.
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1: Buy one, get one next.

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16: 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It's Kevin's news.
17: Ladies and gentlemen, say hello to Kevin James. Kevin.
18: News is brought to you by Park Gordon Law. Right now, we're going to qualify someone for $500 worth of free groceries. The great grocery giveaway continues. Your chance right now just to text the word food to 509-441-0999. Food to 501-441-0999. 30th one through is going to qualify for tomorrow's drawing. We draw tomorrow afternoon. Real quick on the air quality. Just someone was asking. It didn't seem that bad in the West Plains. You are probably right. I will say Post Falls right now has an air quality of 168, which is obviously in the unhealthy range. And then if I type in even like downtown 99201, it's at 97. So you can kind of see where the wind is and all the rest of that. So, definitely to the east.
19: Definitely
18: east of town. So So there you go. Back to you, Kevin.
11: Thank you, Jay. And thank you, Steve.
18: Yes, absolutely. Steve's great.
11: This is going to be news. And, Steve, I hope you don't get confused how it's all tied together.
18: Okay.
11: This first part is going to be about, like, the airlines and their snacks and their drinks, okay?
18: Uh-huh. Right.
11: And then there's going to be a quiz at the end, okay?
18: Ooh.
19: Oh, I appreciate the preview.
18: Yep.
11: For you. Well, you seem to be struggling to understand it, so I just wanted to make sure you knew what was up.
19: Thank you.
11: Here we go. Who has the best snacks in the airline biz?
18: Ooh.
11: And who has the best coffee?
18: Oh, well, nobody has the best coffee. I've had it. Let's see. Who has the Sun Chip Minis?
11: Ooh, Sun
18: with
11: Chip
18: the Cheez-Its.
11: Minis.
18: They're like, Cheez-Its, Sun Chips, or the, what do they call that cookie? The Biscoff cookie?
19: Ooh, is that Delta? Oh.
18: I think that is Delta, Steve. That's the one where they give you the three options, and then every once in a while, the flight attendant will do the thing where they, like, sneak you an extra one.
11: Would you believe Delta is number one, boys?
18: Wow.
11: You got it right. Delta is number one for the best in-flight snacks. You guys listed some of them that were it, and they also have a very good GLP-1 high-protein snacks.
18: Huh? Wow. Yeah.
11: I guess.
18: Okay.
11: I mean, yeah.
18: I didn't know that.
11: Coming in at number two, Southwest.
18: Okay.
11: Which is a little confusing because Southwest is a love-hate relationship. A lot of people said Southwest was the best, but then a lot of people said they were the absolute worst.
18: Really?
11: Their lineup of Stellar Pretzel Braids, Remy's Grahams, and Oreos.
18: Oh, wow.
11: I don't remember
18: those. Who's getting Oreos? I guess kids? I don't know.
11: I guess. I mean, it doesn't seem like I don't remember ever getting offered that.
18: Yeah, that's a weird one.
11: Who has the honey mustard ones? I thought that was Southwest, like the honey mustard pretzels.
18: Yeah.
11: Mm. Those are good. JetBlue, United, American, Alaska, they round out the list of not doing so well.
18: Steve, what's your favorite snack on the airline?
19: Ooh, probably those cookies. Yeah.
18: The Biscoff cookie?
19: Yeah.
18: Because that is the most boring and dry?
19: Yeah, man.
20: Hey-o!
18: Kevin?
11: Yeah, man. I would have to go with, like, the honey mustard type of, I don't know if it's a pretzel or if it's just a mix. I can't remember. It's been too long since I've flown, but yeah, those are the ones I like.
18: I don't mind that. The plane. What is the what is in that savory snack one? It has like the little rye bagel chips.
11: Oh, you mean like Gardetto's?
18: That's what it's like. Yes, thank you. Yeah. Yes, it's like a sort of like that with the pretzels inside stuff. That's not bad, but you know it's hard to beat. Every once in a while, man, I just break down and go cheese it.
19: Why? Because they're cheesy.
11: I want nothing that is sweet.
19: Thank you.
11: It just doesn't do on an airplane.
18: No, nope.
11: Sweets don't do it for me. No. I need more of the, you know, the salty whatever.
18: Yeah, yeah.
11: Washing it down.
18: And what's your theory there? Slow to make the time pass, or just starving and I'm eating it? You go for the slow.
11: Yeah, I try to, Jay, just picking, you know, well, first of all, if you don't make the hole very big in the bag and your fingers don't really fit through
18: it. Oh, make it a contest,
11: You have no choice but to go kind of slow to get all the stuff out of there.
18: But then your drink fast? Because you always do a drink fast.
11: Well, that's the one place I try not to.
18: Yeah.
11: Or at least make sure that I have enough ice to last me for a while.
18: Sure, yep.
11: Yeah. So those are the things. Delta, by the way, had the best coffee as well because they serve Starbucks.
18: Okay.
11: And Air France was number one with wine.
18: Makes sense.
11: I mean, yeah, it does.
18: Yeah, I feel like that should make sense, yeah.
11: And you know what? We're out of time, so we will come back and we will play the game, and I'll give you guys time to think about it.
18: Ooh.
11: The worst things, these were voted on by travelers, the worst things for a fellow passenger to eat on a flight.

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11: The Jay and Kevin Show. Jay Daniels.
12: Boom. August is right there on a big knuckle.
0: Yeah.
12: August, September, October, November.
11: Kevin James.
12: And then December, I guess, is the last one. And you got one knuckle left in case they change the world and make the map different. The map?
13: The calendar.
12: Well, the map of the days. Whatever. I don't know.
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14: It's the final story of the day. Hip, hip, hip, hooray.
0: Beat the show in 10, but now this.
12: It is one of the ultimate places to be courteous of others around you. But that doesn't mean everybody does it. Sometimes they're just like, nah, man. This is what I need right now because I don't like traveling. I don't like flying. I don't like anything. And right. I want to eat my sushi.
13: Oh, gross.
0: Yeah, that's a bad one in the plane.
12: The top passenger complaints are around what foods. If their neighbor has something to eat and it's one of these foods. I mean, I just gave you sushi.
0: Right. That one's the easy one.
12: Mm-hmm. And you know what? And I'll just say, let's just cover all the fish.
0: So that includes tuna.
12: Tuna sandwich.
0: Okay, yeah. Any sort of seafood.
12: Yeah.
0: Okay.
13: Okay.
0: Well, then I'm going to, if you're not going to give me tuna, then I'm going to give you, gosh, I'm torn because around here, if you heat something up in the microwave and it has broccoli in it, people will, they just want to throw you out in the parking lot.
13: That's a good one.
0: They don't like that smell. Mm-hmm. But but so would a hard-boiled egg. That's got to be.
12: Hard-boiled egg is up there. You better believe that, Jay. Yeah. Hard-boiled eggs are so delicious, and they make so much sense to
0: easy travel.
12: Take on a flight.
0: Yeah,
12: yeah,
0: mm-hmm.
12: But they're not great because of the smell.
0: Yeah.
12: It can just be too much for people.
0: Absolutely.
12: It'd be great if you sat right there and the whole section loved hard-boiled eggs, but I don't know if that's...
0: That's unlikely.
12: Yeah. How about this? Steve, you go ahead and play, buddy.
0: Steve, guess. Yeah, come on, play along, yeah. Steve-o.
13: I think one of your favorite dishes might rank high up there, Kevin. How about Brussels sprouts?
12: Oh, dear
0: oh,
12: God.
0: Oh, man, do not yeah, do I that. Mean, if they're warmed imagine. Up and you walk on with that, they'll throw you off the plane.
12: I had some Brussels sprouts delivered here a couple weeks ago. And, I mean... I opened my door to grab them, you know, because they just left them sitting in front of the door.
0: Yes, I imagine.
12: And I was like, what in the heck is that smell out here?
0: And I was like, that's my food.
12: Oh, my God.
0: Yummy.
12: You know, it was pretty hot. And so I was like, oh, something died or I don't know.
0: Oh, geez.
12: And then I picked the bag up. And as I bring it closer to my, you know, nose, I'm like, oh, yeah, that's them Brussels sprouts.
0: Something did die. Brussels sprouts.
12: I don't know how they could smell that bad and taste so good. how about this? Garlic or raw onions, like if you bring garlic fries on.
0: Come on, man.
12: Not everybody cares about it. Like, that's like the no. That's garlic.
0: Yeah, that's obviously terrible.
12: Yeah, maybe if you have like onion rings or something, again.
0: Not great.
12: It's no way for them to escape it.
0: Uh-uh.
12: Here's one I hadn't thought of. And it's, this is the kind of stuff that fights start over. Loud disruptive snacks.
0: Oh.
12: People don't want to hear you.
0: Oh, crunching.
12: Repetitively
0: and stuff?
12: Crunch.
0: Yeah.
13: Oh, interesting.
12: I get on a plane and I can just sit back and go to sleep and nothing bothers me except for crunch, crunch, crunch, cellophane bags that also make that loud ripping or rustling sound,
0: yeah.
12: Every time.
0: Like you hear in the movie theater and you're like, wow,
12: yeah.
0: Why is it so loud?
12: And no matter, like, the more you try to do it quiet, the louder it gets every time, and I don't know how that
0: is. Well, the thing with planes is at least you have the ability to put something on or in your ears to help with that. The smell thing,
12: true.
0: You're kind of stuck with because, you know, what are you doing, putting something in your nose?
12: I agree, Jay.
0: Yeah.
13: What about licorice?
12: Not on the list. They didn't say anything about licorice. You know, the next one that they went for was a lot of trash or like messy items, like powdered donuts.
0: Yeah, that's what I was just gonna say. I was just gonna say that powdered donut would be terrible. It's all over your shirt. I feel like the vent is blowing and it's just up in the air.
12: And you don't even mean it. Like you just by habit, when your shirt is covered in powdered donuts,
0: and you just wipe it.
12: You just brush it off, and it goes all over.
0: And
12: your
0: it's
12: neighbor.
0: On your pants. And everything. Oh, yeah.
12: Sorry, man.
13: So would ribs be like something in that category? Or
0: no, you can't do ribs.
12: No, it actually, ribs and wings, anything that requires sticky fingers.
0: That's gross.
12: Multiple napkins.
0: Yeah.
12: And a pile of bone waste on your tiny table is a big no-no.
13: A pile of bone waste.
12: I love ribs and wings.
0: Not doing that.
12: I would never. In a billion years, take them on a plane.
0: Also, I feel like the person who's bringing those on is also doing that.
12: Oh, yeah.
0: God.
12: You want one?

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3: Hey, 15% of people said that, which seems like a high number.
4: 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That would be neutral.
3: Yeah, which 37% said. So,
4: wow.
3: What is that, 52?
4: Nope, that's bad math.
2: Kevin James.
3: 42.
4: Nope, that's bad math.
3: Wait.
4: So easily influenced, you didn't even know that you got it right.
3: I was like, jeez, wait a second.
4: Louise, this guy.
3: This is why I have confidence issues.
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0: Showtime. Seth, what's going on? Hello? Oh, hold on 1 second. Let me try something here. I got a little sticky.
1: You may have to refer to it. I don't know if it's Hillbilly Seth.
0: Hello?
1: But if it is, he usually won't answer.
0: Ah, there we go. There we go. I had a little button issue, but I fixed it because I'm super mechanical and stuff. Hey, man.
2: No, that was me. I was driving through one of those dead spots, you know, on the Pines Highway there.
0: Yes. Yes. Yeah, well, that's your fault then. Thank you for taking the blame. Appreciate that. 1 point, Seth.
2: I'm married, dude. I got to take all the blame.
0: Well, at least you know. I mean, you got to figure it out.
1: Hey, how is the baby thing going? Are you doing a pretty good job with it, or are you?
2: Why are you saying this like you're interviewing me or quizzing me? You're like, hey, the baby.
0: Are you doing a pretty good job of it?
1: Well, I just want to know.
0: He seemed very accusational, didn't it? He was like, there's no way it could be yes, but I'm going to ask it anyway.
2: Yeah, his tone sounds oddly judgmental.
0: Very, yeah.
1: Yeah?
2: No, baby's going good, yeah. She's put on about 3 pounds since birth, so she is doing well.
0: Awesome.
2: She looks good. Just like me. She's got a bulbous head like me now.
3: She got a what?
0: Bulbous head, Steve. Look it up.
3: A what?
0: Yeah.
2: Mm. You might have bulbous.
0: To, yeah. You know, we're not used to Seth using such fancy language, but okay, yeah.
3: I hope that's appropriate. I don't know.
0: It's fine.
1: Oh, yeah, it is.
0: Yeah. I mean, it's not a great look, but it's still fine.
3: Yeah, oh, jeez. Oh, wow. You should see these pictures that Google is showing.
0: Yeah, well, there you go. Well, good deal. How old is the baby now?
2: Yeah, she is. She's a month.
0: Month old. Yep. That's awesome.
2: Month old.
0: All right. Well, the category today is chefs. I don't know how you are on that, but we'll find out how we are as well. Who are you challenging, me or Kevin?
2: If it has to do with food, I'm going to challenge Jay. Sorry, Kevin.
1: I think that's fair. I don't know a lot
0: smart,
1: of chefs, right, but
0: yeah, nor do I.
1: I bet Jay doesn't either.
0: Yeah, we'll see. All right, see you in about a minute. Good luck, Seth. Pass if you get stuck.
2: Okay.
3: All righty, Seth. Who is the chef known for hosting shows like Kitchen Nightmares?
2: Gordon Ramsay.
3: Chef Louis tries and fails to cook Sebastian the Crab in what Disney film?
2: Little Mermaid.
3: What network was Iron Chef America originally on?
2: Oh, hell, pass.
3: Closest to, what year did the movie Ratatouille come out?
2: 2007.
3: What is Emeril Lagasse's most famous catchphrase?
2: Bam.
3: What country is Chef Wolfgang Puck originally from?
2: Oh, England?
3: The Swedish Chef, along with other Muppets, was created by who?
2: Jim Henson.
3: Did you pass on anything?
1: Yeah, I passed on number 3.
3: Number 3. Oh, what network was Iron Chef America originally on?
2: Food Network.
3: Okay. And now

0: You didn't pass on anything. You answered all the questions.
1: All right.
0: Now you can enjoy the music. Do, do, do. Okay, there we go. All right, I'll wave Jay back in here. Waving Jay.
2: How'd it go?
3: He was fast, Jay.
2: Oh, really?
0: He was quick.
2: Oh.
3: Fast and efficient.
2: Mm-hmm. Fast and efficient Seth. That's what they call him, yeah.
3: Just like how he changes a diaper.
0: Fast and efficient.
2: There you go. Mm. Hey, I like it. All right, we'll see how I do, and here we go.
0: All right, Jay. Who is the chef known for hosting shows like Kitchen Nightmares?
2: I don't know. Pass for now.
0: Chef Louie tries and fails to cook Sebastian the Crab in what Disney film?
2: Little Mermaid.
0: What network was Iron Chef America originally on?
2: Gosh dang it. These are all going to be guesses. I suppose the Food Network.
0: Closest to, what year did the movie Ratatouille come out?
2: Oh boy. Ratatouille. 2000.
0: What is Emeril Lagasse's most famous...
2: Bam!
0: What country is Chef Wolfgang Puck originally from?
2: Wolfgang?
0: Yeah.
2: Germany.
0: The Swedish chef, alongside other Muppets, were created by who?
2: Jim Henson.
0: Chef known for hosting shows like Kitchen Nightmares?
2: I have no idea. I don't know. Should have just guessed. It was the one guy that I see on the TV once in a while. That guy.
3: Yep.
0: That would be
3: that
0: correct.
3: Would have been the guy.
2: Yeah, that's him. Yeah.
0: That's the right guy.
2: Yeah.
0: That's what you're thinking of.
3: All right. Let's see how we did.
0: Who is the chef known for hosting shows like Kitchen Nightmares?
3: We got a Gordon Ramsay from Seth.
2: Mm, that's not right, is it?
3: We got a pass.
0: It is right, Jay.
2: Really? That's who that guy is? See him all the time now you said that. Huh.
0: Yeah. He's the guy.
3: Yeah. He's really something.
2: Wasn't to nothing.
0: Chef Louie tries and fails to cook Sebastian the Crab in what Disney film?
3: Everybody knows that's The Little Mermaid.
2: Yeah, there we go.
0: Ding, ding.
2: Yeah.
0: What network was Iron Chef America originally on?
3: You both passed. You both then came back and guessed Food.
0: Network.
2: Thank you, Steve.
3: Yeah, the Food Network.
0: Yeah, that's right.
3: Oh, what network?
2: Food. Yeah. 3-2.
0: Oh, okay. I see what you're doing.
2: Yeah, you said what network, so yeah, just saying Food would have been accurate.
0: Okay,
2: yeah.
0: I see. Uh-huh. I see. Closest to, what year did the movie Ratatouille come out?
2: Dang.
3: Okay, this one's going to get a little interesting. Seth said 2007.
2: Ooh.
3: Jay said 2000.
0: Would you believe that one of you is exactly right? And that person is Seth.
2: Wow.
0: Nicely done, Seth.
2: 2007.
1: No way, boys.
2: He's a great dad and a great game player.
0: Yeah.
2: Wow.
0: Well done.
1: You're making a red man blush here.
2: Hey, you're welcome. 4-2.
3: Yeah, this is getting out of hand.
2: I know.
0: Mm-hmm. 2007. What is Emeril Lagasse's most famous catchphrase?
2: Thank you, Kevin.
3: Neither one of them let you finish the question, I think.
2: Oh, really?
3: They both knew it was Bam, and they were just like,
2: I was excited I actually knew one. I was like guessing on everything, you know?
0: You take it from here, Bam Bam, Bam Bam.
2: 5-3. 5. So he got them all right, I guess, then, huh? Wow.
3: He sure
0: has. So far, yeah. Well, that's about to change, maybe.
2: Okay.
0: What country is Chef Wolfgang Puck originally from?
3: You guys, I mean, Jay was like, Wolfgang, that sounds German, so I'll say Germany. Seth said England. Mm. What's his last name, guys?
2: I mean, Puck?
3: He's obviously from Canada.
2: That would have been good, yeah.
0: Kevin, you're right.
2: Wow. Really?
0: No, it's Austria.
2: Oh, gosh. Oh, dang it.
3: Hey, Seth got one wrong, dang it.
2: Yay, no points. 5-3.
1: You should probably just give Jay half a point there. I mean, they're next-door neighbors. They're practically kissing cousins.
0: Right? Oh, Germany and Austria? Well.
1: Germany and Austria?
0: Yeah. They're close.
2: Close enough to throw a rock to.
0: That's true. All right, Jay, you want half a point?
2: Oh, why not?
0: Okay, there you go. Well, actually, Kevin, does he get half a point?
2: I don't think it's going to matter. I realize this late in the game, but yeah,
3: absolutely.
2: Sure.
3: Absolutely.
2: Yeah, thanks, Seth. Appreciate the pity point, man.
0: And finally, the Swedish chef alongside other Muppets were created by who?
2: Who created it?
3: And we got Jim Henson from Jay. Henson, excuse me.
2: Yeah.
3: And
0: after
3: Seth
0: his
3: knew
0: Bruce
3: it
0: impression
3: as well.
2: Oh, wow.
3: Yes. So Seth was 6 out of 7 today, big boy.
2: Bro, what are we doing?
1: Doggone. I was hoping for a perfect game. I really thought I had that in the pocket.
2: Man, I mean, he's an amazing dad, a great redneck, a wonderful fiddler, and a pretty doggone good beat the show player when chefs are the category. I don't know what to do with this guy.
1: Well, I mean, I always seem to win when I was with Jay. I can never seem to beat Kevin, and well, I just really, that hurts my ego a little bit.
3: It's, you know, it's harder than it looks.
2: It's goals, man. Maybe next time, goals. Good job, buddy. Hold on for 1 second, okay?
1: Okay, thanks, boys.

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0: Kevin James.
1: See what I did there?
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14: Good morning, Clyde.
4: It's time to learn the stat of the day.
1: Can't wait. I'm excited.
14: Boy, we do not get this very often. 99%.
1: Whoa.
14: 99% will follow the rules. What rules, you say?
1: What rules, I say?
14: Well, I'm glad you guys asked. Thank you.
1: You're welcome.
14: Well, I had just discovered that the folks at Gonzaga University, the place where the men and women's basketball programs play all their home games, for the first time, will be selling alcohol.
1: Yeah, I saw that story yesterday. Yeah.
14: Oh, yeah. You know, and that's interesting because they hadn't done it before. And it will be, I think, just beer and wine and maybe like some other, you know, maybe like a Truly or something like that.
1: Mm-hmm.
14: You can't go in and get a you know, a double Jack on the Rocks. Even though there might be games you want one.
1: Okay.
14: But for the, you know, this is smart. This is a very, very, very responsible. The students will still be a dry section. So there will be no students that have had any drinks.
1: Okay.
14: 99% of them are going to follow that rule.
1: Yeah. Mm-hmm.
4: We're going to. Okay.
14: Steve, you went to college.
1: Only certain sections is correct. Yes, Kevin. That'll be interesting.
14: Only certain sections.
1: It can drink. And the student section is not one of them.
14: Oh, okay. So it is only certain sections. I know that they said that the, you know, the drink, the bars, the whatever are going to be in separate, you know, unique look. What is the word?
1: I don't know.
14: God, dang it. You just said it.
1: Oh, sections?
14: Sections.
1: Oh, that word.
14: Different sections, yeah.
1: I'm sorry. I didn't know. I, that was my bad. I didn't
14: but
1: follow.
14: I didn't know
1: I
14: if it was all, you know, everybody could have a drink. Or no, the kids cannot, and that's good. Steve, you went to college. You went to Mizzou. You were, you know, Mizzou Tiger. And you did you attend a lot of basketball games?
4: I did my freshman and sophomore year, yeah.
14: Okay.
1: What happened after that?
4: I lived off campus, and it was just, I don't know, hard to get a group of people to go together.
1: I see. Laziness, basically.
4: No, I mean, I mean, I watched them on TV, and I went to some games.
1: Okay. Could you go for free?
4: No, you had to pay for like a, I bought like a football basketball combo thing. I don't know if they still do that.
1: Like a pass that would allow you because you were a student into the game or something.
4: Yeah. And the way that it worked was you buy like whatever it is and then you have to run to the ticket office and then it's first come first serve for tickets. Sometimes they would sell out.
1: Yeah, sure. That makes sense. Yeah.
14: Do you know if they sold alcohol at those games?
4: They did not until after I left, I believe.
14: Okay.
4: Yeah.
14: So without selling alcohol, the student section was always dry, right? Nobody drank or anything?
4: Oh, no.
14: Steve, this is a moment of truth.
4: Yeah.
14: Did you ever break that rule?
4: I couldn't. Even if I, well, I mean, I could.
1: Because you're too young?
4: Well, I mean, yes. But also, I was, like, on the field, so I
1: couldn't. Oh, yeah, you were the cheer, what was it? Section leader?
14: Section leader.
4: I was a game day coordinator.
1: Dang it, I'm going to have trouble remembering that.
14: But that was just for football.
4: Correct. And, yeah, I really didn't go to any basketball. I mean, I went to a few, but not very many.
1: Few?
4: Yeah. I went to a Mark Few basketball games.
1: By the way, Kevin, I saw that 88% of Division I colleges allow it.
14: It's always been weird because
1: we're just late to the party.
14: I did not realize that. I just kind of figured it was always, you know, college sports didn't allow it. And then I do remember going to some other places and being like, oh, they have alcohol here?
1: Yeah.
14: I didn't know that.
4: Mm-hmm. They definitely do now, for sure.
1: Blame the Pac-12.
4: Or thank the Pac-12.
14: Yeah,
1: or thank
14: WSU's like, well, we're not going to play you anymore if you don't serve alcohol.
1: Okay.

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1: Hey, it's producer Steve. 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Because they did. But guess what? Those days are over. The data says it all. 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
8: Steamy hot and smoky day today in the Inland Northwest. And now some steamy hot topics.
9: Smoking hot.
8: Yeah. Sadly, unfortunately. Kevin, I see your brother's birthday is tomorrow.
9: It is, along with Luke Bryan.
8: Mm-hmm. What is the...
9: Two of the greats.
8: What is the common thing that grown men do for their brother's birthday.
9: Text him happy birthday.
8: Steve?
1: I mean, I still buy my brother a gift. Do we not? Are we not supposed to do that?
9: I don't. I mean, we just never have.
8: I'm going to put that on the poll. How would you like me to word that, Steve?
1: Do you buy adult siblings' birthday gifts?
8: Okay.
1: Does that sound right?
8: Perfect.
1: Okay.
9: That's a fair way to say it.
8: I do not.
9: No, I never have. I mean, I guess if it's a... Like, he had his 50th a couple years ago,
8: mm-hmm.
9: and there was a big party, and I do think that me bought something for him then. I don't remember what it was.
8: Sometimes on the big birthdays, some of that stuff will happen, especially if there's, like, a group gathering or something like that.
9: Exactly.
8: But, okay. As a general rule,
1: no gifts.
8: That's a no-go.
1: Huh.
8: Well, especially considering Steve has to ship it.
9: Yeah.
8: So, I mean, the fact that you have to get it, or however you do that, Steve, I assume you just have, you know, you don't have your dad or stepmom, like, deliver it to him. You just have it delivered to his house?
1: Yeah.
8: Yeah.
1: Yeah.
8: Wow, you're a giver, man.
9: Well, and you've got one brother, right?
1: Yes.
9: I mean, that's the only person you buy for.
1: Well, there was a little bit of a stretch where we were buying for our step-siblings, but now it's just a happy birthday text or post or whatever.
8: I think that's great. Yeah. That's enough.
1: Yeah, I think that's fine. My brother goes, when we were doing this as, like, kind of growing up or whatever, young adults, he goes, yeah, I'm going to buy this person a DVD that they'll never watch, and they'll buy me a CD that I'll never listen to, and we'll be happy.
8: Well, that's the issue.
9: Yeah, that's kind
8: of
9: it, right?
8: First of all, I'm not super up to date on what my brother's, like, all their likes and dislikes. That you know,
1: right.
8: They don't live nearby, but, you know, I don't think they would ever expect it. In fact, if they got a present, they'd probably be like, what the heck is he doing?
9: Yeah, see, like, with my brother, I know what he's into a lot. So, I mean, it would be easy for me to buy certain things for him. Like, I mean, golf. He loves golf right now.
8: That's always an easy one, Kev.
9: Yeah, pretty easy. But then, well, I want to make sure I get the right stuff.
8: You should buy him a driver.
9: No. But then what do? You buy golf balls. Okay, cool. That was great.
8: Yeah. A towel with a funny saying.
9: I kind of feel like the thing I'd rather do for my brother. I know a couple years ago, it may have been last year, I texted him and I said, well, what do you get the guy who has everything for his birthday?
8: Right.
9: And I said, the only thing I could come up with was nothing. And he said, you have a way with words.
8: Yeah.
9: You know, I was like, that's pretty good. No, but I would almost rather, like, buy him something that I know he'll use at the lake or something like that. More as a, not a happy birthday, but a, hey, thanks for being so cool.
8: Yeah.
9: And letting everybody come up here all the time.
8: Fair.
9: And because it's a lot. I mean, I know it's a lot, and I know... He likes it, or he wouldn't invite people, but it's, yeah, I don't know. I just feel like that's where I would probably like to get him something.
8: All right, Steve-O, what do you got for us?
1: Have you ever had perfect timing like I did yesterday?
8: With what? What did you have perfect timing with?
1: Oh, this was awesome. So I turned on the World Cup.
8: Yeah.
1: The England-Argentina game.
8: Yes.
1: And it was 1-0. England was in front.
8: Right.
1: And then... Argentina scored. It was 1-1.
8: Like in the 85th minute or whatever, 75th, whatever it was for the first goal, yeah.
1: Yep. And then they scored again with like very limited time left.
8: Right. Stoppage time, yep.
1: Yeah, and then they won.
8: Yeah.
1: And it was like that perfect timing of I watched a little bit before they scored, then they scored.
8: I have done that too, and you feel like, man, I just got away with, you know, missing 75 minutes of something that wasn't that exciting.
1: Yeah, I mean, I'm sure it was moderately, but it was crazy because Argentina looked so much like a better team
8: in that aspect, right?
1: In that time frame.
8: In the 12 minutes between goals or whatever it was.
1: Yeah, I was like, how were they not winning before this?
8: Right, yeah. Because Leo Messi didn't care till the end of the game, and then he went, oh, I'll just pass it to you, you could score, and then I'll pass it to you, and you can score.
1: Something like that.
8: And then we'll go to the finals of the World Cup.
1: Yeah, it was crazy, but it was like really good timing.
8: Yeah, so that's I love doing that stuff.
9: I had one that was kind of I thought I had had the perfect timing, and then it turned into terrible timing. And I was in Mexico, and it was during the Super Bowl. And it was a Super Bowl that the Patriots were playing the Atlanta Falcons. So it wasn't a game I cared about that much. I was like, hey, not that big of a deal. We can pop into this little bar here at our hotel and check out the game, the score, whatever. But I do not care to sit and watch the whole Super Bowl. It's just not, wasn't my teams, didn't care.
1: Fair.
9: And so we go walking into the thing, and I'm, of course, wearing Seahawks gear because I'm that guy. And go in there, and I realize, oh, my gosh, the Patriots are getting murdered.
8: Right.
9: 28-3.
8: Right.
9: And I just start, oh, the Patriots, yo, so good,
8: Tom Brady.
9: Dynasty. Tom Brady, blah, blah, blah.
8: Whoops.
9: And I'm just running my mouth. I may have been drinking.
8: Mm-hmm.
9: And then
8: The comeback.
9: I left for a second because I was like, yeah, this is, I don't need to get in any trouble. Let's, you know, go do something else for a while. And then I came back, and, you know, that game was, like you said, Jay, the comeback happened, and the stupid Patriots won.
8: Yeah.
9: And the people in that bar, they were not quiet to me at all.
8: Well deserved. Well deserved.
9: Yeah, I earned that one.
8: Yeah.

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6: I'm KXLY meteorologist Matt Gray. A triple threat of severe weather for the Spokane and Coeur d'Alene area today. First, we have temperatures near 100 degrees this afternoon. We'll also see some lightning from thunderstorms that could start new wildfires and thunderstorms that could be severe, packing strong winds and hail in addition to all of that lightning. Stay safe out there today.
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20: Okay.
19: But yeah, usually just set it and forget it.
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19: Is my wife listening? Yeah, 68.
20: Oh, she likes it warmer, huh?
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19: 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Kevin.
22: Well, this makes sense. I'm excited about something that is 50 years old.
19: Yeah.
22: It's the 50th anniversary of the movie Rocky. It's wild to even think that that came out 50 years ago. And I think the reason why it doesn't feel that way is because of all the
19: Your bad memory? Oh,
22: and the sequels to it, you know, and then you get Creed. So we had...
19: Of course, yeah.
22: Creed for... So it doesn't seem like the original was 50 years ago, but if you... I bet if you watched it, it would feel like it was 50 years ago.
19: Sure, yeah.
22: He is so good. Sylvester Stallone is so good as Rocky.
20: How good
22: that
20: is
22: I honestly sometimes forget that Rocky wasn't a person.
19: Yeah, that it wasn't a, like a biography. It was just made up in Sylvester Stallone's brain.
22: Yes. And so there is a new movie coming out this November called I Play Rocky. And it tells the story of Sylvester Stallone. I mean, obviously, it tells part of the story of Rocky the movie, but it is his real-life Sylvester Stallone who, you know, was having a hard time landing any movie roles. They were like, listen, you're not good-looking enough to be a leading man. You sound like you got a mouthful of rocks when you talk.
19: Well, that in the trailer alone, where his dad's talking to him. First, a couple things. Waiting till November for release. I'm extremely mad about that.
22: Yes.
19: You know, they dropped the trailer yesterday. Goosebumps on the trailer because I'd forgotten a lot of the behind the scenes part of that story.
22: Oh,
19: you know,
22: yeah.
19: And then when you hear it, you're like, oh gosh, that's right. You know, he wrote it and he all that thing. But the trailer yesterday, I'm telling you, when it came out, if in the first minute or so you don't have some sort of excitement to watch this movie, what's wrong with you? What's wrong?
22: Jay, I couldn't agree more.
23: I'm Mike. Acting's what I live and breathe for.
19: Acting's what I live and breathe for, by the way, in case you couldn't understand him.
22: Yeah, that's
23: Mike. You gotta have faith in myself.
24: You need to show everyone who you are.
23: I like this girl, Sylvester.
24: Sylvester?
23: That's right, his real name.
24: It's got a nice ring to it. Sylvester Stallone. It's like Peter Parker.
23: Are you delusional? You don't got the looks to be a movie star. Not to mention, you talk like you got rocks in your mouth.
25: Yeah, I know I don't look like Einstein, but I got a brain. The only way for me to get to show people is me have to write a script for myself.
24: Yeah, so do that. Write a script. And give yourself the best part.
22: Oh, yes, yes, yes.
24: There's something big here.
26: You wrote this in 3.5 days.
27: This is freaking good.
26: To have someone like Chuck Bronson, or we could do Eastwood.
25: Guys, I play Rocky.
26: I have no idea what that means.
19: I have no idea what that means, because you're not in this movie.
22: And he's, and then they held out. They start offering a bunch of money to him to just say, hey, give us the script.
19: Right, yep.
22: and we're going to get a real actor to play Rocky instead of you. And he just wouldn't budge.
19: Man,
22: Stallone was like, this is the greatest
19: story.
22: Underdog story ever.
19: Yeah.
22: And so it's just like, yeah, I'm all about it. I don't know. This is what I wondered. Do you think it translates well for, like, your boys? Would they be interested in it?
19: Oh, yeah. I think they would.
22: Okay.
19: Yeah.
22: I do, too, with my kids. It's like, well, they almost don't have a choice.
19: Because you're going to force them to watch it?
22: Yes.
19: Yeah.
22: That is correct.
19: Mm-hmm. I mean, we tried to recommend movies to other members of the family. Like, hey, saw this. It's great. The boys are always last on it. My daughter's, like, real good at it. You know, she'll immediately watch it. And then, you know, we have a conversation about it. The boys are sort of last on movies. Will's just not a movie guy. Just doesn't, you know,
22: sure,
19: no attention span. But it's such a great story for something that's so iconic. I mean, you watch the whole trailer. It is, you're like, let's go.
22: Yeah,
19: run through a wall. Can't wait to watch it.
22: It's very
19: all
22: good.
19: All that stuff.
22: And it's a little bit of the confusion where you're like, oh, this is all about Rocky. Well, no, it's not. It's all about Sylvester Stallone playing Rocky and what all he went through to do that. And, you know, like the girl who's there with him is not Adrian.
19: No.
22: Adrian's an actress.
19: Right.
22: That's Rocky's wife.
19: This is Sly's girlfriend.
22: This is Sly's girlfriend.
19: Yeah.
22: So it's very...
2: Sylvester? That's your name?
22: Sylvester?
2: Sylvester.
22: That's got a good ring to it.
2: Like Peter Parker.
4: What's she from, the 1920s?
22: That would have made me so mad if all these years he was Mike Stallone.
19: It just doesn't fit, does it? I mean,
22: No. He is such a Sylvester Stallone.
19: Yeah.
22: And where they found this kid to do the role.
19: Gosh, he looks like him. Everything, man.
22: Looks like him, sounds like him, and obviously must be able to act pretty well.
19: Yeah. Looks like he can do a lot of pull-ups and push-ups, too, so that's important.
22: Oh, yeah, he wasn't missing out on that part.
19: No. I just wish it wasn't a November release. Yeah.
22: Yeah.
19: And I know that's, like, the big time for movies, and it's also closer to the exact date of the 50-year release of the original Rocky,
22: okay.
19: I think, was in December, so, you know, it's closer. But they,
22: so
19: I love
22: that.
19: How they're like, we're going to make it as close to 50 as we can, but we're not going to miss the Thanksgiving weekend. What do you think?
22: We're
19: dumb?
22: Not idiots. Yeah.
4: What are you, dumb?
19: I mean, we're not that dumb. Come on now.

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1: Scott, this isn't me, but a lot of people know how to do their own roofing. That's still cool with you guys at Ziggy's, right?
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5: 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You can check it out. And then also, first of all, on the podcast, you get a notification. If you subscribe, you can get a notification that says, hey, the new podcast is available. You should check it out. Do it whenever you feel like it, brah.
4: It really says that?
5: Uh-huh. And then with the app, of course, you can stream us wherever you happen to go. And then, you know what? What's kind of fun, if you don't mind, like if you take us with you someplace, then just, you know, if you don't mind texting us, be like, hey, listen to you guys in Anchorage today. I'm like, oh, that's awesome.
4: Ooh, that's cool.
5: Thanks for bearing with us. Get it
4: bearing. And also, bearing. It would be, yes, it would be very nice if people could rate it and review the show. We haven't had a review for a long time.
5: Yeah.
4: But if you enjoy the podcast and, you know, you listen to it, just real quick, throw a review up there. Like,
5: there you have it.
4: Hey, this is great. Or,
5: We should write them for them, and then they say, click which review you'd like.
4: Oh, that's smart.
6: It's Jay and Kevin's clip of the day.
5: Hey. All right.
4: They say, when you know, you know. And Steve, I got to believe for you, you know, still looking for love, that there will become a time where you're just like, this is it. I know that's the one. You know, like my youngest son, Coop, when he went on the first date with Alyssa, he called me afterwards and he was like, I'm pretty sure I'm going to marry that girl. Mm-hmm. And I was like, okay. You're getting a little excited here.
5: Right.
4: You have a tendency to do that. Uh-huh. I go, but let's just... And he was right. I mean, have your... Did, like, Will ever say that with Riley? I mean, they're getting married this year now.
5: I mean, you know, high school sweethearts, obviously, so...
4: When you know, you know.
5: Yeah. I mean, my wife and I love it first sight. I mean, it just happens.
4: Yeah. And this little girl is no different. She knows. She knows what she wants. And she's in the back seat of the car. Mom has picked her up from school. And she's trying to tell Mom, you know, what is going on in her love life.
7: I wanted to marry him. That's who I'm going to marry.
8: That's who you're going to marry?
7: Yes. He's so silly.
8: Oh my God.
7: He's even so silly when he's a kid.
8: Really? Yeah. But how do you know you're going to marry him? What if you end up wanting to marry someone else?
7: No, never. I'm not.
5: No. Okay.
8: Do you love him?

0: Is he your boyfriend?
1: No.
0: Oh, okay.
1: He's like 5.
2: I love his heart.
0: You love his heart? Wait, so what did he tell you?
1: I'm so beautiful and I'm so funny.
0: What about smart? Did he tell you you were smart? Because you're really smart.
1: Hang on. I'm still gonna marry him.
0: Okay.
1: Switch his mind because so we can have play dates.
0: That's a really good idea.
3: Play dates. Mom, could you think you could arrange a play date with my future husband here?
4: Why don't you become friends with his mom
3: so we can have,
4: play dates?
3: I like how the mom's like, wait, that actually is really smart and makes sense. Maybe I'll do that. Yeah. I love his heart.
4: Which just
3: crushed the mother, by the way. She was
4: did.
3: You love his heart. Oh my gosh. Well, mom, be careful what you say because she's listening.
4: Yeah, and that audio is way harder to hear than I thought it was.
3: Oh, yeah. She's in the back seat. She's, you know.
4: You know, when you listen to it on your phone 3 inches from your face, it's pretty easy to hear.
3: It is, yeah. Well, she loves his heart, so that's all that matters.
4: It's very cute.
3: And
4: she
3: mom,
4: knows.
3: Why don't you get friends with his mom so we can have some play dates?
4: And then, you know, mom says, well, what if
3: you meet somebody else? Yeah.
4: No, never.
3: When you know, dude.
4: Yes,
3: you try to change your mind. Good luck.

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0: The Jay and Kevin Show. Jay Daniels.
12: Palm something? Palm Desert? Palm Springs. That's in Washington. It's called Yakima. What am I thinking of? Where's the Key West? A lot of people go
13: like
12: there.
13: Like a palm,
12: right?
13: But it's different.
0: Kevin James.
12: I could obviously go there. I will say that the ocean that's over on that side, it's not the same one we have here.
13: That's correct.
0: on the big 99.9 Coyote Country.
8: Final thoughts.
7: Steve-O, what do you have?
1: I saw this clip yesterday, and I think it's kind of making the rounds. I'll describe it. Have you seen this one where it's, I think it's two sisters, and they're hanging out at an Airbnb in San Diego. They're not from there, or I don't think they're anywhere close to there, but they're just visiting, no connection to the Airbnb at all, and I guess they're there with their family, and they made this video saying that their dad saw this massive picture that's on the wall, and he goes, this person that's in the water looks like me, and it's a giant photo of people hanging out at a beach.
7: Okay.
1: And this guy that he sees is in the water, and he's like, yeah, I think that is me. It definitely is. And sure enough, they go, yeah, that's my dad.
7: What?
1: And this is one of the sisters, and my brother is like walking this way from like 10 years ago, and it's this giant photo of just a bunch of people at the beach.
7: How?
1: I don't know.
7: Weird.
12: So they were obviously on vacation there.
7: And somebody just took like an overhead or like a drone shot or something, yeah, and then blew it up into a picture and they're actually in it?
1: Yeah, like 10 years later.
7: That's the weirdest thing ever.
12: And the people who own the Airbnb who put it up as decoration probably are like, we don't know who these people are.
7: No,
12: we're just trying to show the beach and the joy of the people.
1: Yeah. Right, exactly.
12: Yeah, how bizarre. Pretty wild.
1: Yeah.
7: I'd ask for a discount on the Airbnb. I'd be man, since you're using us to decorate it.
12: Absolutely. You're using me to market your product.
7: How about a little, little 50% off there, bud?
1: Seriously. Super crazy, though. And
7: that
1: 10 years later.
7: That is so weird. Yeah.
1: And the fact that you noticed
7: it. Well, I was going to say, it's pretty observant of Dad. Like, he's zoomed in beyond his daughters to go, is that me?
1: Right. I mean, the picture is quite large.
7: Narcissist. Seriously.
8: Final thoughts.
7: All right, Kevin.
1: Bizarre.
12: Well, it's probably, 10 years ago, he probably doesn't look that different. The kids, I'm sure, look way different.
7: Yeah, but, or he probably just recognized the beach and went, we've been there, and then, wait, what?
1: Is that me?
7: Weird.
1: Sure enough.
12: Man, today it was going to be the day where I decided to break out one of my barbecue grills that I have.
7: Mm-hmm.
12: You know, like I said, they're all little camping ones. I got a couple.
7: Real
12: got
7: good
12: a
7: day couple, for it.
12: I have a couple cool ones, you know, that are like, yeah, those would be fun. Those will work perfect. Well, I'm not doing that now, right?
7: I mean, it's going to be hot.
12: It's going to be real hot. It's going to be smoky, maybe.
7: Yeah.
12: I don't know. It just didn't seem as fun now to do it.
7: It's a weirder day to just want to. I get if you're like, well, no, definitely a great day because I don't want to heat the house up.
12: Right.
7: So that actually makes sense.
12: But I also have a smokeless indoor grill.
7: Mm. Yeah, you're doing that for sure.
12: That I can just put on the countertop. And the only thing I hate about that one is, you know, all of it, if I'm cooking hamburgers or whatever, it all just goes into this drip pan. It's kind of a pain to clean.
7: Sure.
12: But you know what? It's not that big of a pain to clean.
7: So what's going to end up happening is Uber Eats, is what you're saying.
12: No. I mean, I have other meals to eat. I bought a couple hamburger patties and great big onions so that I can do the bunion
7: nice.
12: Onion thing.
7: Nice. Attaboy. There you go.
1: Yeah.
7: Take you that guys, on the plane with you.
12: Take it on the plane, yes. Oh, how about the bus?
1: Bus is also a great
7: bus
1: place.
7: Bus is also great, yeah.
1: Mm. Where else? Ooh, the train?
7: Train's
1: maybe a
7: not
1: train
7: bad,
1: ride?
7: Yeah, that'd be great.
12: Mm-hmm. How about a school bus?
7: Doctor's
12: though?
7: Office, you know, somewhere in a waiting room.
12: Yeah.
1: Can you imagine?
7: Guy's just over there, sir, please don't eat in here. Ah, you don't want part of the bunion? And they're like, the one on your foot or the one in your mouth?
1: Kevin, what is the oddest thing that you've smelled in a waiting room?
7: No.
8: Final
7: thoughts. Gosh, what are you doing?
1: Never mind.
7: What? Oh, my goodness.
12: Steve, I've luckily never had a bad smell, so thank you.
1: Okay.
7: What is the worst thing you've smelled in a bathroom? I mean, what are we doing?
1: I don't know.
7: Gosh, Steven.
1: I'm just curious.
7: As it was coming out of your mouth, you knew, though, didn't you?
1: I did.
7: Yeah, you could tell. But you started, as you were like, in the waiting room. Like, you were trying to pull it back in, but it just wouldn't happen.
1: But I am still kind of curious. Or I was curious. But I'm glad you haven't experienced a bad smell. That's
12: no,
1: great.
12: Not. I mean, not in a waiting room or anything. Yeah. I mean, I guess.
7: That's enough.
12: In the hospital,
7: Kevin
12: smells, but...
7: Dang it, man. You know what? It's smoky in a lot of places right now, and from the Midwest all the way to the East Coast, they got a lot of smoke.
12: And, oh, really?
7: Yeah, okay. And, you know, it's... Honestly, it's probably what we experience, if not every year, probably average every other year, where we get a pretty high number on the... On the particle scale, you know, where they
12: yes,
7: do the
12: yeah.
7: whatever that app is, Air Now or whatever it is. So we're not unaccustomed to some smoky conditions.
12: We don't like it, but we know the game.
7: It hits New York, and suddenly the media is like, they're calling it apocalyptic skies. I'm like, bro, there's some smoke in the air.
12: I know. It's just
7: apocalyptic skies. And then they're like, it's red. Yeah, that's what happens.
12: That's the sun.
7: When the sun filters through the smoke. And it's like, come on now. Calm down.
12: It is weird. I guess
7: it's like the end of the world. It's like a wildfire. Oh, man.
12: I mean, if you've never seen it, I guess maybe it is a little overwhelming. But that also is just so East Coast.
7: It's like, so classic.
12: It's happened to us. This is so terrible.
7: How could anybody ever do this? Well, sadly, we do it every year.
12: Every single summer, yeah.
7: Gosh, dang it.
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1: You really don't like the East Coast, huh?
7: Well, no, but that's a separate story.
1: Okay.
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12: Alrighty, that's the show. We got to go. On the way out, of course, we're going to qualify you for $500 of free groceries. The great grocery giveaway continues, and tomorrow afternoon we will make a drawing and someone else will win $500 with the free groceries. Qualify right now. Just send us a text that says groceries or grocery, whatever. Get close. And you'll be the 30th person through. We'll qualify. All right. 509-441-0999. Stay, you know, vigilant with the weather today. I mean, it's already been raining in spots. It's already had some lightning in spots. It's windy. And, you know, it's just one of those kind of be aware type days. So hopefully everything will be chill. and we will see you tomorrow. Well, it won't be chill because it's going to be like 95. You know.
10: Yeah. It still can be chill.
12: Thank you, Steve. All right, have a great day, everybody.
10: You're chill.
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13: We're so glad you came. Bye-bye. Bye-bye.
10: Goodbye.
13: Bye-bye. Bye-bye now. Bye. Bye-bye. Thank you. Okay, bye-bye now. Bye-bye. Bye.
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1: Air conditioner.
2: Mm-hmm.
1: Yeah, thank you, Jay.
2: I got you.
1: You were looking for one, too. And
2: yeah.
1: It's like, I was reading a bunch of the reviews about each one of them. This one was getting like a 4.7, and I'm like, that's the highest score I've seen. But I scroll down, and the negative that got a 1 was, this is so dumb, it doesn't even fit in my window. And I'm like, you're so dumb. You don't
2: but
1: hang
2: that one
1: a
2: counts.
1: Portable...
2: that one yeah, counts as much as counts. The other one. That's the problem with it.
1: And then the poor company has to respond.
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1: 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But I scroll down, and the negative that got a 1 was, this is so dumb, it doesn't even fit in my window. And I'm like, you're so dumb. You don't
2: but
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1: Oh, hey, Becky, we're sorry to hear about your experience. 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

0: 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Big Drive at Diamond underway here this afternoon. 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
9: Hardworking families are struggling, while too many tax dollars are wasted on fraud and failed programs. It's got to change. I'm Michael Baumgartner. In Congress, I'm fighting for our priorities and getting results. We cut taxes while increasing funding for rural hospitals, provided historic support for WCU research, and helped pass what the American Cancer Society called the most impactful cancer-fighting bill in years. I'm Michael Baumgartner, candidate for Congress, and I approve this message because I'll never stop fighting for Eastern Washington.
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Big Drive with Diamond, Flatland Cavalry now. 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

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Dumb Criminal Dispatch on the way. Cole Swindell. This girl dad on the Coyote.

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4: Our story this afternoon comes from Germany, where a man there was due to face questioning over theft, got himself into even more trouble by squeezing in another robbery on the way to the police station. 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
10: 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It's the vehicle I always wanted to have when I was younger. I called them not 2 days before I was planning on taking this vehicle on a trip several hundred miles away up into the Idaho mountains to do a week's worth of fishing and camping, and they literally saved that trip. The service was impeccable. The guys up there are so polite, they're so understanding, they're so helpful, super professional. I was able to take that trip with a bunch of really special people because they were able to do that work fast, right away, really affordably.
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2: Yeah, we are itching to give away another $500 in free groceries. 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

0: 99.9 Parody Country. Big Drive with Diamond. Christina, you are the ninth caller.
1: Oh, fabulous.
0: There you go. Yeah, there you go. Yeah, just keep trying, right?
1: Yep.
0: I'm going to put you in to win $500 in free groceries tomorrow afternoon, the great grocery giveaway.
1: Yes, that would be lovely.
0: Yep. More qualifying tomorrow. 11 are the chance. 8, 10, noon, 2, and 4. Those are the times to listen to Coyote Country. And thank you. Yeah.

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1: Air conditioner.
2: Mm-hmm.
1: Yeah, thank you, Jay.
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1: You were looking for one, too.
2: And yeah.
1: It's like, I was reading a bunch of the reviews about each one of them. This one was getting like a 4.7, and I'm like, that's the highest score I've seen. But I scroll down, and the negative that got a 1 was, this is so dumb, it doesn't even fit in my window. And I'm like, you're so dumb. You don't
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3: 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That's the problem with it.
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0: And now, the nitty gritty from Music City with Jim Diamond.
1: All right, 4:31. Thank you for listening. Miranda Lambert, Chris Stapleton, Taylor Swift, and Phil Vassar. Nominated for the Contemporary Artist Songwriter Award from the Nashville Songwriters Association International. One of them, one will be inducted this fall. Who will it be? Dierks Bentley joins the growing list of artists to play shows in Las Vegas during National Finals Rodeo Week. He'll play the Blue Live Theater at the Fontainebleau on December 4th and 5th. Tickets go on sale tomorrow. Other country artists playing Vegas that week will include Luke Bryan, Jason Aldean, Brad Paisley, and Brantley Gilbert. That tour bus Kenny Chesney used in his American Kids music video and for the cover of his album, The Big Revival. It's going to be in Nashville, the Walk of Fame Park, between the 22nd, 26th of this month. That'll coincide with the opening of Kenny's exhibit at the Country Music Hall of Fame, which opens July 23rd. Kenny Chesney and his friends hand-painted the bus, and fans will have the chance for photo ops over those 3 days. Jason Aldean's Songs About Us tour gets started tonight with a show in Bangor, Maine. And Clay Walker making it a family affair. He's going to bring his family on tour this year for the family Christmas tour starting November 27th in Ohio. That runs through December 20th. Tickets for all the shows go on sale tomorrow. There's a few tidbits for you. The Nitty Gritty for Music City right here on The Big Drive.
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0: 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I called them not 2 days before I was planning on taking this vehicle on a trip several hundred miles away up into the Idaho mountains to do a week's worth of fishing and camping, and they literally saved that trip. 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I was able to take that trip with a bunch of really special people because they were able to do that work fast, right away, really affordably.
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8: 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On a track.

Coyote, a big drive at Diamond Foodies. Yes, Crave Spokane, the region's premier culinary beverage festival. It's on today through Saturday. Even with the smoke, be careful now. Mm-hmm.

0: Luke Bryan and the Big 99.9 Coyote Country. It is 10 away from 5. The Big Drive at 5 on the way. Big Drive with Diamond here. Interesting story. A Houston woman experienced an unexpected mishap while practicing pole dancing at home, which resulted in the flooding of 2 apartments. She was filming her practice, and the pole that she was using that she installed just 3 days prior, well, it came loose and it struck the fire sprinkler, causing water to spray and flood both her unit and that of her neighbor. Uh-oh. She has decided to stop practicing pole dancing at home. Good move. You know what you ought to do is take up swimming, right? No pole and all the water you need in the right places. Perfect.
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3: Meteorologist Chris Crocker here in the 4 News Now First Alert Weather Center. It is a weather alert day for heat and thunderstorms. Isolated thunderstorms will continue through the evening and even into the overnight, mainly in North Idaho. For Friday, mostly sunny skies, a high of 91, only a slight chance of thunderstorms.
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